system must necessarily dictate the terms of its interpretation? No. Would you agree with the statement that any unit of conflict in any given system would be wrong? Yes. Do you believe that any unit of conflict that consists of constructed one is an essentially wrong framework for interpreting reality in a fundamentally fallacious one? Yes. Have you clearly delineated to yourself in your mind the conceptual apparatus that separates from the data content from what you could call the noise?

0: Biblical truth with no. Do you subscribe to the principle that each individual syntactical unit of a given speech act must necessarily obviate its own essentially arbitrary nature in order to successfully denote meaning or value of a metaphysical nature?
1: Yes.
0: Have you found yourself tempted to articulate a new conception of subject-object relations that attempts to de-reify the categorical constructs that have hitherto constrained the discourse in this area?
1: No.
0: Has

0: is about dancing with certain ideological positions?
1: Yes. Would you disagree with the argument that a given conception of epistemic certainty is by definition adopted by the community subscribing to its corresponding language game as an essentially accurate representation of reality?
2: Yes.
1: But do you not then leave yourself vulnerable to the criticism that your position purposely obscures the terms upon which it defines its axioms?
2: No.
1: Is the conception that not merely a proof upon which one might thrust oneself into a position where any influence assumes the authority of a qualitative objective speech act?
2: No.
1: Because they found a way of squaring the circle, so to speak, insofar as ever for now the essentially incompatible, arguably even incomprehensible nature of the fact of our own consciousness on the one hand and on the other hand.
2: Yes,
1: but arguably they have a question of how to avoid an infinite regress.
2: Not necessarily.
1: You consider yourself someone who can successfully avoid equivocating between opposing lexic of graphical orders, even when doing so both advances your argument and more easily slip off the radar of your interlocutor?
2: No.
1: I think we'd agree that you're here for

Do I say, oh mommy, do I say, oh mommy, do I say, oh mommy, do I say, oh mommy, do I say, oh mommy, do I say, oh mommy, do I say, oh mommy, do I say, oh mommy, do I say, oh mommy, do I say, oh mommy, do I say, oh mommy, do I say, oh mommy, do I say, oh mommy, do I say, oh mommy, do I say, oh mommy, do I say, oh mommy, do I say, oh mommy, do I say, oh mommy, do I say, oh mommy, do I say, oh mommy, do I say, oh mommy, do I say, oh mommy, do I say, oh mommy, do I say, oh mommy, do I say, oh mommy, do I say, oh mommy, do I say, oh mommy, do I say, oh mommy, do I say, oh mommy, do I say, oh mommy, do I say, oh mommy, do I say, oh mommy, do I say, oh mommy, do I say, oh mommy, do I say, oh mommy, do I say, oh mommy, do I say, oh mommy, do I say, oh m

On demand, on demand, on demand, on demand, on demand, on demand, on demand, on demand, on demand, on demand, on demand, on demand, on demand, on demand, on demand, on demand, on demand, on demand, on demand, on demand, on demand, on demand, on demand, on demand, on demand, on demand, on demand, on demand, on demand, on demand, on demand, on demand, on demand, on demand, on demand, on demand, on demand, on demand, on demand, on demand, on demand, on demand, on demand, on demand, on demand, on demand, on demand, on demand, on demand, on demand, on demand, on demand, on demand, on demand, on demand, on demand, on demand, on demand, on demand, on demand, on demand, on demand, on demand, on demand, on demand, on demand, on demand, on demand, on demand, on demand, on demand, on demand, on demand, on demand, on demand, on demand, on demand, on demand, on demand, on demand, on demand, on demand, on demand, on demand, on demand, on demand, on demand, on demand, on demand, on demand, on demand, on demand, on demand, on demand, on dem

0: Hi, this is Agata and Ola from Girls to the Front. We are hosting our radio show at Radio Capital, and today, as a part of Eastern Days crossover, we are hosting an episode of The Ear Has to Travel, thanks to Katarina.
1: Girls to the Front is not only our radio show at Radio Capital, but also a broader initiative that we started in 2015, and we are based in Warsaw, Poland. As Girls to the Front, we organize concerts of girls and queer musicians from Poland and abroad, parties, performances, panel discussions, play DJ sets, and publish our own feminist queer zine. Our initiative started with our shared passion for girls in music, and we hope to see more of them being active on Warsaw's music scene. We wanted to support the youths, book inspiring artists when Poland lacks such initiatives. Soon, our country political situation only confirmed the need for a safe space for girls, trans, non-binary, and intersex people, where they can share their art and music and express themselves without cis men interrupting them. In our radio show at Radio Capital, we try to reflect the various activities that we have it in Girls to the Front initiative. So we read fragments of the zines, we invite inspiring artists, and play music made by girls and queers.
0: We love the theme of the Ear Has to Travel radio show, as we both believe that lyrics and stories behind songs and music are often understated. So we are happy that thanks to Eastern Days program, we had a chance to match and to take over each other's shows this week. We wanted to use this opportunity to take a closer look at Polish songwriters that we believe are interesting, that present different music genres, and these that undertake important social and political topics in their music, in their lyrics. Let's say we basically wanted to give you a tiny curated sample of our music scene with a context, with the stories behind them.
1: In the first half of our show, we'll just introduce you to a couple of songs and talk about them a little bit. We chose both songs in English and in Polish, and hopefully you will be able to enjoy both. And in the second part of the show, we have a short interview with a singer-songwriter, Calliope, who is one of our favorite Warsaw singer-songwriters. The majority of the songs that we chose for today were created in the let's say last 2 years, but we also have one from the 80s that we would like to start with. So the first song that we chose for you is Lipstick on the Glass by the band Manam, that was active in the late 70s, or since the late 70s, mostly in the 80s in Poland, that had, at least during that time, kind of like a post-punk new wave vibe. The band was fronted by the singer Kora, also known as Olga Jackowska, or Olga Jackowska, also known as Kora. Like, we mostly chose this song because of its queer undertones that weirdly are completely lost in the English version, or at least are much less visible in the English version. It's a story of two women with a lot of queer baiting in it. The song in Polish is clearly more queer because Polish language requires from the verb to state the gender of the person, as opposed to, you know, what happens in English. So actually in English it kind of loses its queer vibe, but we hope that, you know, now knowing that there is something, you will be able to maybe imagine the lyrics being more queer than they sound in English. The song was created in the 80s, so it was pretty unusual for that time for a song to have queer lyrics, at least in Poland. Didn't have like the whole queer core or anything like that happening at that time, and it made me incredibly happy the first time I've heard it, and I've heard, you know, like the queer context, and I was so surprised, but also really, really happy that songs like this exist, and that's why we wanted to start with this one. The band Manam was recording both in Polish and in English, so, you know, we're obviously sharing with you the English version, so you can hear the lyrics and focus on them for a little bit. So I think without any further introduction, let's listen to Lipstick on the Glass by Manam.

0: It was Manam, Lipstick on the Glass. While we were listening to the song, I was actually thinking how people must have been in denial back then. Like, it was a highly recognized band, the song was playing in many more or less conservative households, I imagine. But still, I don't think there was, like, you know, a scandal like, oh, Cora is singing about lesbian love. I mean, maybe there was, I wasn't even born yet, but there's no, like, trace of the song to be, like, one of the queer items of the 80s. Even you weren't sure if it is really queer or maybe it is something you have wishful thought yourself into and it's just an artistic expression or whatever. Or I don't know, maybe even though there was a lack of queer representation in Polish mainstream music, people like cared less, weren't so triggered to look for what is now sadly called by the Polish right wing, the LGBT propaganda. So yeah, Cora could freely sing about the love of two women and got away with it. Like, people just didn't notice or something. In any case, we're happy that she did, and it's just so weird to think that even though it's 2021, it's been almost 40 years and such song in mainstream pop could provoke a bigger scandal now.
1: I think it's actually easy to be in denial about this. Like, before I got really into the lyrics of this song, I thought that, you know, maybe it's just a, you know, song that was sung by men, but I don't know, the female singer is accidentally, or I mean, obviously not accidentally singing this in this one. And yeah, I mean, you know, like, if you want to be in denial, you will find a way to be in denial about it. You know, it could kind of like pass on the radio because the singer was, you know, like famous, or maybe not famous, but was recognized as a heterosexual woman who was in relationship with men. So, you know, maybe she could kind of take this persona for a second as an art move. No, we didn't really have like openly queer musicians, especially not lesbians. I don't think so.
0: And it didn't really change since the 80s, speaking about mainstream music, of course. But the radio, the charts, it's just so straight, geez.
1: Yeah, we didn't even get like a, you know, like a lesbian folk singer that I would expect we should get at some point in the history of Polish music. Like, get me a Polish, you know, folk lesbian singer.
0: Yep, exactly.
1: Okay, so even though we don't have like a classic lesbian folk singer in Polish history of music, but we do have a queer band created by two female musicians called Didi Bebe and Viana Seshmate that was inspired by early 20th century bands or orchestras performing on Polish streets and Jewish poetry. And I think it's like the closest we get to, you know, like a folky sounds created by queer female musicians.
0: We have also chosen the Lipe brand Viana Seshmate for this episode because of their amazing translation and interpretation of Zoe Leonard's poem, I Want a President. It is a song they have recorded in 2019, so we're back in 21st century. And taking into consideration the escalation of situation and horrible acts of our so-called government, this song just gets more and more relatable. The original poem is already iconic pretty much since its publication in the 90s. Then it gained its recognition back during American elections 2016, when Miki Blanco read it on camera for Dazed magazine. And now having the Polish interpretation, I think it really hits me even stronger. It is also a sad realization that once again, time passes and things, the power structures remain the same. It is kind of sickening.
1: Yeah, definitely. And I mean, it also, I think, became like slightly more famous just before the last presidential election in Poland. I remember that the Lipe brand Viana Seshmate's main singer Maya published a like short video just before the presidential election. So, you know, we could like dream for a second about having a different president. And yeah, and you know, like the kind of vibe that it's there like doesn't leave us now, taking into consideration the current political climate in Poland. Maya was pretty pretty close to the majority of the lyrics that are there, but you know, she made some adaptations to make it sound more suitable for a Polish context.
0: Yes, exactly. So first, to remind ourselves the great lyrics of Zoe Leonard's poem, let's listen to Miki Blanco, who recites "I want a president," and then you'll hear "Prezydentka" by Dilipę Brent Wiana se Szmatę, which is the Polish translation and musical interpretation of the poem.
2: I want a dyke for president. I want a person with AIDS for president. And I want a fag for a vice president. And I want someone with no health insurance. And I want someone who grew up in a place where the earth is so saturated with toxic waste that they didn't have a choice about getting leukemia. I want a president that had an abortion at 16. And I want a candidate who isn't the lesser of two evils. And I want a president who lost their last lever to AIDS, who still sees that in their eyes every time they lay down to rest, who held their lever in their arms and knew they were dying. I want a president who stood in line at the clinic, at the DMV, at the welfare office, who's been unemployed and played off, and sexually harassed, and gay-bashed, and deported. I want someone who has spent the night in the tombs and had a cross burned on their lawn and survived rape. I want someone who has been in love and been hurt, who respects sex, who has made mistakes and learned from them. I want a black woman for president. I want someone with bad teeth, someone who's eaten hospital food, someone who cross-dresses and has done drugs and been in therapy. I want someone who's committed civil disobedience. And I want to know why we started learning somewhere down the line that a president is always a clown. Always a John, never a hooker. Always a boss, never a worker. Always a thief and never caught.
3: Chcę lesbę na prezydenta. 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
1: So once again, that was Miki Blanco reading Zoe Leonard's poem I Want a President, and right after that you've heard to the song Presidentka, which is Maya Luxemburg's way of adapting the poem. Maya is a singer in the band Die Liebe Brennt wie eine Szmatte, and they are also famous for creating a Polish version of Bella Ciao song. It kind of became an unofficial anthem of the women's strike in October, mostly because ciao sounds like ciało, which means body in Polish. So they kind of played with this word and changed the lyrics so it could be a pro-choice song. Last year we've spent a lot of time on the streets protesting, and music was very, very important to us, so we're really glad that we're getting songs that reflect what is happening in Poland and that give us some more energy and motivation to protest and to go out onto the streets, because even if you're very, very passionate about the issues that are happening, it's not always easy to have the strength and energy and motivation to get out and to like go to another protest, even though we know that they are barely changing anything.
2: Get angry again. Thanks.
1: Yeah, I mean, it was such a terrible year, you know, like we were and we still are in the middle of a pandemic. So, you know, getting like being so tired with this and still getting the energy to go out to protest definitely required a lot of motivation to do it. But even before the women's strike in October, we already spent some time demonstrating when the queer community was attacked by, first of all, Polish president, who was saying that LGBTQ is just an ideology and not real people, and then by numerous politicians. This brings us to another song that we want to play for you now that has a strong political context, and it's Proste Hasło, which translates into Simple Slogan, by this Polish rapper Siksa. So to give you a little bit more of context, of political context, what was happening is that the song was created as an answer to police being extremely brutal towards queer community that was trying to save queer activists from being jailed. And there was this very infamous night from August 7th till August 8th that was already dubbed in some media as kind of Polish Stonewall. I don't fully agree with this, because I think, like, first of all, the premise of what was happening was slightly different, and secondly, unfortunately, it didn't yet bring as much change as the Stonewall did. But it was a night where actually almost 50 queer activists were arrested after the riots on one of the Polish main streets. And Siksa in their song is rapping

0: think about community and solidarity and in a way trying to stay together, even though obviously the Polish government doesn't want you to be strong as together as queer community. Yeah, I think the last year's protest, first on August against queer community and then during women's strike, like finally showed the scale and maybe exposed how brutal can police be. Something that was, I think, before mostly hidden from media and hidden from the public eye.
1: The simple slogan in the title of the song is basically raz, dwa, trzy, jebać psy, which we could translate into 1, 2, 3, AC, AB, it rhymes too. But the original Polish version is like stronger, like, you know, fuck the cops. Anyway, it is a simple slogan, but it holds so much power in it. The energy of a huge crowd screaming this during demonstrations to get there is actually amazing. I think it is also important to notice that the topic of police brutality, as Ola mentioned, finally appeared in public discussion. Of course, abuse of power comes as no surprise, yes, but I think that this situation actually surprised many people. And more of them from different backgrounds are realizing that the government, the police, power structures in our country do not protect us. And there's more. Not only do they not protect us, but also they attack us, they assault us. And we need our community and we need solidarity in order to create a safer space for everyone. We may not agree on certain topics, we might have different goals and beliefs, but we must work together, protect and support each other. This song supports this message. There's also a music video, so go check it out on YouTube as well. I think it is quite powerful and it reminds us where we should direct our anger at. If something bad happens, it's not the police or government that will help you, it's your community. Of course, there are people who think that the slogan is too aggressive or too vulgar and we should talk nicely first. Well, what happened to my friends and what happened to many other people on the streets in the arrest? Well, that was fucking brutal and it was unacceptable. There was no room for nice chat with the police. And I cannot comment it in any other way than raz, dwa, trzy, jebać psy. 1, 2, 3, ACAB. So let's hear the song. It's Siksa, proste hasło.

0: Okay, so the song that you've just heard was Shiksa Prostehaswo, and before that you've heard also Prezydentka by Delibio Band Wijana Szeszmaty, which is a Polish version of the poem I Want a President by Zoe Leonard. So I think with this song we're gonna kind of close the political context of the song lyrics that were created during the last year or during the last 2 years. We're gonna move to maybe more chill topics, hopefully. How do you feel about it, Agata?
1: Well, I know which song you chose next and which particular lyric caught your eye, and I don't think it's that chill, but yeah, we're just kind of changing the perspective now.
0: Agata, you are obviously right that it's maybe not as chill as I first thought. So we chose a song No Reason Was Ever Given by Polish band Róża Wertow. They represent a completely different both style and I think the way of using lyrics than the musicians that we chose before and whose songs we chose before. I have this impression that they mostly use vocals as just like another instrument rather than telling the story in the lyrics. I don't know, how do you feel about it?
1: Well, I think I could agree with you that it's not as much about the lyrics themselves, but the way they are using their voices.
0: Many of their songs, they have this kind of like shoegazy vibe that, you know, that make you very easy to even recognize the lyrics in many of them. And, you know, like even with this one, I still have no idea what is happening like in the first verse. So, you know, at the beginning of the song, but I chose it for like the one line that speaks to me on some very weird level in some deep emotional way that, okay, so I'm just gonna tell you the lyrics before we play the song. Anyway, the line that kind of drew me into this song or that made me choose it for our radio show today is life is what you make it, but simply I cannot take it anymore. And I just, you know, like love this vibe of, you know, being in control of your life and still fucking it up, you know, kind of like being slightly unhappy about it. I think that's like my emo teenager kicking in here. So definitely, Agata, you were right that it's not as chill as I wanted to, you know, introduce this song.
1: Yep, definitely a great song to listen to when you feel like you fucked something up. So we highly recommend it. So this is Róża Wertow, No Reason Was Ever Given.

0: It was Elzaveitov, No Reason Was Ever Given. With this song, we close the first half hour of our show today. We hope that we managed to introduce you to many different Polish artists, both from the 80s and, you know, the ones that were creating in the last couple of years. And now we're gonna move to the second part of our show.
1: The last half an hour was basically us talking about music and songwriting from the perspective of listeners. Now we would like to dive deeper into the topic, you know, look at the process from the perspective of an artist. And that's why we have invited a special guest for a small interview.
0: Our guest here is singer-songwriter Olivia, who performs under the name Calliope.
1: Hi Olivia, welcome. It's so nice having you here with us.
2: Hi.
0: Can you start by telling us about your project and your music? How did you start making music?
2: Yeah, sure. So I started writing my first lyrics somewhere around 15, because I've always knew I wanted to sing, I guess. But then around 16, I picked up a guitar that I borrowed from my high school friend. And immediately after, you know, learning first chords, I started writing little songs and short melodies, and that's how it started, pretty much. And then 2 years later, I started recording stuff and putting them out.
1: That's so cool. And what is it that you're writing about most often?
2: Well, I guess my music might seem like it's about romantic love a lot, but it's not so much as it seems. I think a lot about friendships, because that's what I'm trying to figure out constantly. And, you know, about romantic love, obviously, too, but I guess about pretty simple things that everyone goes through every day, but maybe not everyone is so eager to, you know, admit, even if, you know, in front of themselves, I guess. That's what I hope that people will get out of my songs, that they will listen to my song and they will think that, oh, I can feel it. You know, I've been hiding this, but I can feel it.
0: So what's the biggest challenge when it comes to writing lyrics?
2: There are many challenges. I think that when you still feel like you haven't found your style yet, and when you are not so much validated as an artist, I guess there are many challenges. But one of the biggest, I think, would be differentiating things and ideas from the good ones and bad ones, and like deciding where should I put my energy. You know, when you have many ideas, it's sometimes difficult to, you know, to realize that, because you are not so much distanced from your experiences. I've actually heard a very good advice lately from a great songwriter that I very much admire, that just finish all of your ideas. Just record stuff, and after you finished, you know, after you finished recording demos, then you will decide what is good and what is not. But this is really difficult, because then you have to put your energy and your time into something that, you know, might not be good later. And this is, I feel like, a constant challenge to continue on doing and making things, even, you know, despite the fact that they might not be good later. So I think it's very, very important to remember that, after all, you do not do things to be good or to only to make good songs, but to grow, like, as an artist. And you have to, you know, like, fail and make bad songs to also make good ones. So this is what I'm trying to figure out, to, you know, to not think about the fact that some of the things that I do won't be good, but just to finish them and just to do the things that are in my head and not overthink them.
1: Yeah, I think it's a great approach, because even if you think or feel that the song turns out bad, then it's still the time and effort you put in it that it is about learning.
2: It's very important to remember why you have started doing that, because when you start putting yourself out there, you start thinking about what other people might think and how you will be perceived while performing. But it's not why people start making things and creating stuff. They start because they have to express themselves, and you just have to keep that in mind.
1: Exactly. So talking about starting, do you usually start with lyrics or with music, or maybe they both somehow are created at the same time? How does it work for you?
2: I usually start with lyrics. It's hard for me to make music and to not know what vibe should I get from the song or what the song is about. It's usually lyrics first and then music, because, you know, after lyrics you at least know to some extent what is the vibe of the song, and, you know, usually lyrics gets a little changed in the process. There are some exceptions, but not very often, yeah.
0: So both of your lyrics and the way you sing seem very intimate and personal, and I'm curious, how do you navigate this level of intimacy when you perform live?
2: My music is usually described as intimate and personal because it reflects me as a person. I don't know how to describe how I navigate the level of intimacy when I perform live, because I've never been doing any different thing, you know, when it comes to performing live. And it's just, you know, the only way for me to do that is to do the way I do it. And, you know, I guess it reflects the person I am, because usually with people I am very distant and I barely remember someone's name, or I am very close to them and I get very engaged in the relationship, at least in my head, you know, someone is my best friend. So my relationships with people are usually very distant or very intense. And you know, my relationship with music is obviously very intense, and it came from a very intense love for music and listening to artists that I love. So it's just, it reflects, you know, intimacy and being personal. It just reflects me as a person, which I think is a good thing, because after all, I want to be, you know, honest in my songwriting. So
1: we can feel that, and we felt that because we obviously heard you live and it is honest, and that is very alluring, I guess. So who inspires you as an artist?
2: So many people, and I think I've always searched for like very strong female representations, because I've grown up in a very traditional household and patriarchal community, let's say, and family. So it's always something that I've been subconsciously searching for, and that's what inspires me until today, to see strong female representations, not only in music but also in, you know, filmmaking or different, you know, forms of art.
0: Are there any particular artists that, I know, inspire you now or when you started creating? Did it change in any way?
2: I think it changes, yes. There are so many that it's difficult for me to start like mentioning names, because there are so many. But I remember I started writing music because I've been a huge fan of Warpaint, of this band that, you know, now I listen hardly ever to. And now I listen to a lot of older music, I guess. Influences such as, you know, Fiona Apple, or also contemporary songwriters such as Angel Olsen. Or when I was listening to Warpaint, I got into bedroom pop a lot, and people around my age, like Clem Creevy from Cherry Glazer, or Claro, that I've been a huge fan of since, you know, she was putting music back in, you know, 2016. Oh, I've been into late 90s and early 2000s music, like Imogen Heap or The Cardigans or Nicole Case or Tori Amos and Fiona Apple. And this is what's been really inspiring to me lately.
0: So I'm gonna ask you a little bit more about this, because I was a huge Tori Amos fan when I was a kid. I mean, when I was like, I don't know, 15 or 14, and I was a true psycho fan that, you know, like followed her on different tours and, you know, had to do very weird things to like get into her gigs. And she usually talks about her songs a little bit like, I know, like her friends, or she refers to a song as a she usually. Do you have this relationship with your songs in any way?
2: I do think of them as of friends, yes, but I do refer to music as she, because I've said before that I think music is like my best friend that I can tell anything to, and it's more like when I think about music, I think of my best friend, and songs kind of too. But, you know, when I think of music or songwriting, singing, I don't mean only songwriting but also listening to music. And I think that listening to music and being a fan of music is for me more important than making music. So yes, I understand this way of thinking of music and songs, because, you know, music can be your friend and songs can be your friend.
1: Often songs remind us of certain events, so they remind me of, I don't know, some old stories, some old friends.
2: And they can help you, and they can help you process things, and you can have a relationship with songs and with music. I think when you are open enough, you can get a lot out of simple words and simple melody. They can give you so much when you are going through something difficult and when nobody understands you but a song.
1: Yeah, it's like a diary. Sometimes when I listen to a song that, I don't know, I listen to during a heartbreak or a meltdown or whatever, I remind myself about how I used to feel. It's a reminder that I grew as a person and I don't feel this way anymore, but I used to feel that, and it's important.
2: I very often try not to come back to the music that I've listened to a long time ago because it's very triggering. It's like meeting your old friend that you know was not a great impact, you know, but you meet them and it kind of triggers your emotions, and then you listen to a song that you have been listening during a breakup, and it does the same exact thing.
1: So I guess that music can not only be your friend, but can also be your toxic friend. I must admit that actually sometimes when I feel low, I listen to some triggering music from the past to actually feel worse and to punish myself somehow. It's a vicious circle. I don't know why I do it, but I feel like I'm not the only one.
2: I've mentioned that I don't listen to Warpaint anymore, and it's not because I love them. I still love them. I'm a huge fan, but their music can just, you know, make me feel like I'm 16 again, which wasn't a great age for me. So I try not to do that so much, but I would like to listen to those songs like just for the sake of them, you know, being good, because they are very good songs, but it's impossible. Sometimes I wish I could do that, but you know, maybe it's a good thing because, as you said, we grow as people and it's a sign of it.
1: Sure, maybe sacrificing a song in order to heal is not such a bad deal after all. Let's just hope no more good songs are ruined by bad memories. So the last question we have for you today is, what is the song with the best lyrics ever?
2: This is such a difficult question. You know, any Fiona Apple song and Johanna Newsom song, I guess. I tend to be very, very impressed by songwriting that I know I cannot myself write. I am very much impressed by very cinematic lyrics that create their own time and space and that are like little worlds that you can step into. You know, Nicole K's songs, or Jason Molina was also a huge impact on me, I guess, or is still. But it's difficult. I don't think I have only one song or one songwriter that I can, you know, count as the best. But I've been listening to a lot of Johanna Newsom lately, I would say. Have One on Me, the whole album. One huge, great, the best lyric ever. That's only because I've been listening to this album lately, you know. In a month, I will give you a different answer.
1: Yeah, sure, of course. It's a great choice, though. Unfortunately, our time on air slowly comes to an end, so this is where we would like to say thank you so much, Olivia, for this small interview, for sharing your experiences and thoughts, your perspective on songwriting and music. It was lovely to have you on the show, but before we say goodbye, we would like to play some of your music to the Kashmir Radio listeners. So could you maybe pick two of your songs and tell us a little bit about them?
2: Yeah, so you will play two of my songs. And they are called By My Side and In November, and actually one of them is the example of what I've told you before, that it might seem like it's about romantic love, and it's not. It's about getting out of friendship, but also wanting to stay in it, but knowing that it's probably bad for you. Yeah, but I don't like explaining my lyrics. And another one, In November, is about, you know, thinking about someone and just remembering some memories and nostalgia.
0: Once again, thank you so much. Now let's listen to some of your music.
2: Thanks.

That was Calliope by my side and In November. Both songs are not yet released, but Olivia was super sweet to record these demos for this very occasion, so you heard it here first. Make sure to follow her on social media. You can also find her at calliopemusic.bandcamp.com. And this is all from us today. Once again, it was Agata and Ola from Girls to the Front, and we took over this episode of The Ear Has to Travel as part of Eastern Day's 2021 crossover between Kashmir Radio and Radio Capital. Thank you so much, Katerina, for having us. And to all of you, thank you for staying with us. 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And if you'd like to work with us, perform at our gigs, well, when the COVID is over, obviously, but hopefully soon, or if you'd like to submit your writing or art to our zine, take part in our workshops, or even just to chat, feel free to write us an email. 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Oh, and don't forget to check out the Ear Has to Travel's Rain over our show at Radio Capital, which happens this week as well. Once again, thank you. Take care, stay safe. Bye.

was Choreomania number 33, special mix made with only Ukrainian artists. In the few days in the Radio Capital site, you're gonna have all mix, podcast and track list. And among artists, we listen to Vakula, Jan Cook, Hidden Element, Nastia Vogan, Polychain, Limewax, Yuko. I hope you enjoyed it. We stand for Ukraine till this horrible and tragical war end. We're gonna see each other in 1 month, in 4 weeks for Choreomania, and in 2 weeks for Vespa Milutina, special mix with electronic and ambient music. I hope you enjoyed it. Have a good night.

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I'm here representing Seekers International. Now don't be gone. Burn out, and if a boy try run out, I will take for them girl and love before now. Yo, Cameron, yo, Gets, yo, Ijabar.

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1: No, I'm a writer. Well, I want to be a writer anyway. I was gathering material for my characters. Well, to begin with. After a while, I spotted the dangers. I became hooked. I had to start making up rules to just try and keep it under control. Never follow people for too long. Don't follow women down dark alleys after dark. You know, stuff like that. It was supposed to just be completely random. And when it stopped being random, that was when it started to go wrong. And I started to follow people, specific people, and I selected a person to follow. That's when the trouble started.

to follow. Other people. Interesting to me. If you never listen to other people's conversations, on the bus or on the tube, seeing people, or seeing somebody on the street that looks interesting or is behaving slightly oddly or something like that, wondered what their lives involve, what they do, where they come from, where they go to. You watch somebody's behavior, it raises 100,000 questions. And I wanted to ask those questions, and I wanted to know what the answers were. And so I'd follow people to try and find out what the answers were. Most important rule was what the answers were. That even if I found out where somebody worked or

Good morning. You are listening to Transients on Kashmir Radio. My name is Lou Drago, and for the next 90 minutes, you will be listening to a selection of music from Dizzertape. The piece is comprised entirely of their studio jams and productions, as well as of recordings from Christopher Nolan's film Following and readings from The Book of Disquiet by Fernando Pessoa. So today and tonight's live radio from Kashmir in Berlin, or you might also be listening to it from another location because we've teamed up with several of our friends at other community radio stations around the world. So you may be listening from Georgia or from Poland or from Palestine. So if or somewhere else, I'm not sure of all of our participating comrade radio stations at this stage. But in any case, a big hearty hello to listeners there, as well as to our local listeners in Germany. Today and tonight's programming is all dedicated to our friends in Ukraine who are affected by the ongoing war. And so we're showcasing a lot of artists that are from the region. Dizzertape are one of those. They're a duo from Ukraine who I met in 2019 and continued to collaborate with in 2020 as part of a residency that I was lucky to be a part of from Kashmir Radio and VCRC in Kiev. We had six artists from Berlin and six artists from Ukraine get together, and we made music together and basically had a great time together in Kiev, and then continued working, albeit digitally, in 2020 during the start of the COVID pandemic, and made a record together. So this was a really precious time, I think, for all of us. Then I was lucky enough to have Dizzertape on Transients as a guest also, and they've comprised this

0: I think that would cut pretty seamlessly with the original shot. Yeah. So how far can we take this? Well, here's a frame from the fight. How much of that is down? I start with my standard grade that showed this
1: trying to match up with this and change to a different.
0: I start with my standard grade showing you the color to the interest of the and then I change to and don't as well as color temperature down that fluorescent lower than the
1: and as well as a hunting
0: fluorescent tinge, we can get then skin after tweaking things and going back and forth a bit, colour dropping the saturation, we can get the skin tones looking fairly and the colour of the ground is close, but we can still see those rich green tones from the grass, which isn't nearly as grimy as fight clubs, almost colourless roads, wet with the brain. We're also missing the fluorescent pictures, the jump sticks. And the obvious one is that we can totally see from the sky that I would film in the depth.
1: So I really like the colour in the

Somebody have to stand up and defend the children till the end. War fi cease. Papa cry for justice and mama ball for peace. Baby crying and you don't have nothing at all fi eat. Nuclear power them have it done cheap. Still every day the energy prices increase. Tell the Spanish and the Frenchmen and the Portuguese. Go on the American men and the Chinese. Go on the Russian and the West Indies. When Africa unite the world with no peace. More peace, more peace, more peace. Man I got jail because them grocery system say it illegal for them sow seeds. Then come and make big environmental speech. Volume on the instrumental please. Make me tell the hypocrite them for settle and eat.

0: Oasis Prince.
1: Broken Jesus box.
2: Eventually they'll break.
3: Yeah, then it's full of these dead spaces.
2: Can't change the locks, but I'll be long gone by then.
3: But restaurants are shut.
1: Broken Jesus box.

0: awfully different.
1: Oh, no, it's too.
0: Look, I was hardly on that last place, but I could understand I won't let anybody put me in risk. It's dangerous enough already. It's dangerous.

0: Welcome back. Good morning. You are listening to Transients on Kashmir Radio. The last 90 minutes, we have been listening to a specially comprised mix from Dizzertape. The mix has been comprised entirely from their own studio jams and productions, as well as from recordings from Christopher Nolan's film Following and readings from The Book of Disquiet by Fernando Pessoa. Yeah, it was a pleasure to have Dizzertape, our friends from Ukraine, on Transients, and I'm really happy to rebroadcast this today. Albeit, I wish it were in different conditions, of course, to be doing the rebroadcast. And all our love and solidarity and prayers with you and your friends and families in Ukraine. Today's broadcast is a solidarity and a fundraiser broadcast for those who are affected by the war in Ukraine. 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Okay, enjoy the rest of the programming today. There's many more incredible artists and music coming up.
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4: Ilyen hangot ad ki az Illuminati.

and say that that that that that that that that that that that that that that that that that that that that that that that that that that that that that that that that that that that that that that that that that that that that that that that that that that that that that that that that that that that that that that that that right on.

wouldn't change a thing, even if I could. So far, so good. Wouldn't change a thing, wouldn't change a thing. So far, so good. Wouldn't change a thing, even if I could. So far, so good.

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0: 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Those are fire raps. 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Numbers wise, the budget was high like we padded stats.
1: The one who cooked the
0: one. Al making magic jack with some lab rats. The rat pack, true that, cool cat. But I will come boom your ass off the mat. Who but you could pull your ass about the grass by the bootstraps, but still look new off the rack. 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Two rags for the tracksuit, exotic like dragon fruit. 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The jack's as sharp as a jackal's tooth. I'm like a wild animal on the loose. I'm a wolf, I'm aloof. I'm not cool, despite what you might have assumed. I'm rude,
2: I'm rude, boy.
0: Rolls Royce sped off. At this point, I'm beating a dead horse. The horse weed fell off. Your head and thoughts on the floor like spaghetti sauce. Shells hit your core like a wrecking ball. Everything on the walls in the dresser fall. The whole floor dissolved to a big quart of Epsom salt. This is all just for sport. I was meant to ball. Check the score.
2: Check the score.
0: Got this, yeah. Dog. 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

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I know how to close, this is how you do deals. Satin mush, glide on the canvas like Basquiat's brush. 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Peace cuz, pull the Jeep up. Police got me peeing in the cup. John Daly when I'm teeing up. Just a storm in the teacup, I'm G'd up. I found Christ but I need drugs. Beach hut, vodka with the cream soda, peach slush. 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And I got a previous bunch of misdemeanors and such. But I struck like I'm King Tut. 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

like the Louis Dirty with the crack colonic. Hit the south pod and get the shadow boxing. More songs about my Benz, Janis Joplin. I went from ounce chopping to house shopping, deadpan. Got a dead man hopping out a coffin, clutching. Smoking on the couch, coughing. Famous grouse popping, about to lock in. Tried to do some admin, I don't know how to lock in. We're drinking all night like a lock in. I can show you how to build the line, get it popping. 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I wrote this in 10 minutes, like it was nothing. Cocaine for breakfast, like a McMuffin. 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All I need to know is what's the price on the onion. Gin.

0: My daughter say, Louisa, Louisa.
1: Chuck Metcalf on bass. Bill Kotick on the drums. Peter Composition, and I love her.
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0: know it's win some, lose some, win more. 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
1: Thank you. God's best.

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Fears taking me to places, too many faces. You wasted, like a place set. 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

It's all fine. 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It's all fine. 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It's all fine. 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In the heart of the storm. In the heart of the storm. In the heart of the storm. But when the sun

Servus Thomas, aka Footwork Gym Bob. This is Let Me Chew Crew from Tallinn, Estonia, bringing you our vinyl only guest mix. Haven't played real records for a while now, and it might show. Anyway, shout out to Ida Radio and our fellow crew Booty Powder for making it happen. Get locked, bless up.